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0: I'd like Stevenson Drive and Stanton Street. Stevenson and Stanton, 1016. Gray car, unknown 28, near Mag Rose. Black female, black male, and what appears to be physical 1016. Caller was a passerby.
1: General.
0: Same 730. Lincoln
1: 918. 918.
0: I know you're not close. Can you start to back him up at Stevenson Stanton?
1: In route, Oakville, McConnor.
0: Female 12. We're going to be clear of this call. Can you go ahead and sign us off for the day?
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1: 10-4, yeah, you definitely will be. 918, you can disregard on that one. Thank you, sir.
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We're reckless driving, going to be old Route 36, Mechanicsburg Road. Caller stated that it's a sport bike speeding, last seen eastbound. Come in contact with a speeding motorcycle eastbound at 36 in Mechanicsburg Road. Make your own case. Reckless driving, 7 o'clock clear, 1912.

0: not Topelius to help. The vehicle just left of Magro's. 28 is going to be Frank Charles 75195.
1: Ten 4 7 7 2 7. 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

0: 9-26. Can you no hit on a ticket that my co-pair is stomping on a cell phone?
1: Did you say stomping on it?
0: Yeah, of course. She's in the back seat, threw the phone on the ground, and now she's just continuously stomping on it.
1: Come on. Good.
2: I'm gonna be out at Ulster Grocery reviewing camera footage.

250 unknown there. So this is a white Dodge truck and a black Dodge truck. 10-4, 10-6, you're locked. Nine 7-1, stack this one back to me. They're on Peoria, right north of the light up here. 10-1.

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1: I am.
0: We're taking a call for a

0: Lewis, and well, it looks like you're about the 1500 block.
1: That's correct, right outside 1516. 961 is 971. Talk about that 1050.
2: Affirmative.
1: 10-4, I'll be en route to him.
2: 10-4.
1: This for blocking.
3: He said he just ran out of gas.
2: That was breaking up. Go ahead, 10-9.
4: 7-26.
1: It's Black Dodge Ram. He said he just ran out of gas. He's stranded in the middle of the road.
4: Iron Bridge, Spartan Park, possibly a gray Ford F-250 with a long bed. Just turned Spartan Park, was brake checking and driving erratic. I'm going to go see if I can 1060 it.
5: 10-4.
2: I'll leave you on, and if you want to disregard cam.
1: 961, I'm out. It's in the middle of the roadway underneath the bridge, so I'm using my car to block.
2: 10-4.
5: CM-71, patrol investigation.
2: CM-701, go ahead.
5: Yeah, you should be getting out at 1226 Penn. I don't need another.
2: 10-1.

0: Lincoln 951, what's your 20? Lincoln 951. Lincoln 947.
1: He's in the police box.
0: You start for Sam 727. He's requesting another one. They're still going to be out on that 1016. Stevenson's standing just west of there.

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1: Go ahead.
0: Can you show me en route to the 6K on North Grand, please?
1: Simple.

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4: Can you 1060 401 Fayette Avenue be investigated juvenile? Biracial male. Juvenile, black shirt and dark pants, who's throwing rocks at passing cars, last seen westbound on Fayette on foot.
3: 10-4.
4: Sam 727, just checking your status there.
5: 10-4, I was waiting for 30. We're kind of spread out here.
4: 4, we got 2 in route to you, actually.
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5: We're going to be at least detaining if not covered.
4: 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Lincoln 951 or 947, whichever one of you is farther out, you can disregard.

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0: Star for 25 Galahad. I'm sorry, 26 Galahad. 26 Galahad. Meet with Andrew Catalano, advising his wife and dog were just attacked by a dog. They believe it was a German Shepherd. It is now back inside the house at number 6 Elaine Drive.
2: Address.
0: 45, you are covered.
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0: 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Have audible and visual alarm sounding, going to investigate.
1: Copy, eight's on scene, nothing shown. 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
0: Looks like you're going to be rolling up on a 1050 PD only at Cookie Mill in Isles. It's a
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0: and blue.
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0: 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Are you aware of an accident at Isles and Coffee Mill?
1: 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Black car and a gray truck.
0: 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They didn't want anything from us. They're just waiting on PD.

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0: It's 43. It's going to be a black Mercedes SUV and a gray Hyundai. No Toyotas involved.
1: 7-4.
0: Also, additional 43, we're going to be relocating to the Dollar General parking lot right here.
1: 7-4.

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Moriana's calling, stating her husband Cordell Radliff is battering her son Christian Stoke.

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1: Good.
0: 539-652, D. David truck plate.
1: Give me that back.
0: 961, are you still on the phone with the 17?
1: Affirmative, it looks like she is plotting southbound on 6 from Keys on Rapid SOS.
0: 10-4, is the father still in the house?
1: Negative, he's running and she's chasing him.
0: 10-4.
1: 967, copy.
0: Plus. She advising which way she's chasing them?
1: They're traveling southbound. And they're on 6th Street, SIX.

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0: Surfer number 4, Fair Oaks Drive. 4 Fair Oaks Drive. 25 was Roger. He's in route with a 5-minute ETA advising his client, elderly subject, thought they heard someone in the garage and is requesting a premise check. G681 Sangman checking status.
3: 681 Sang.
0: 10-4 SG632 Sangman checking status.
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0: 10-4 SG513 Sangman status.
2: Ten four units 1060. 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He's possibly in the alley behind the residence hiding.
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0: 961, just 43. My victim is stating Cordell with possibly going to All-Star, where Granny's house is on the corner. Three houses down to the west, he would be going there.
1: Three houses down to the west from All-Star. 10-4.
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1: 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She's advising he will go in the garage area, and there's a possible homeowner named Candace to one of those residents.
2: Sure, no, Candace.
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0: 942, what was the description again?
1: Black male, gray hoodie, blue jeans, black slides.
0: So 43, he possibly took off his gray sweatshirt, possibly has a black shirt on, and he's going to have a low haircut, black male.
1: If he took off his gray hoodie, it's
2: going to
1: be a black t-shirt.
2: He has a low. Truck 2, battalion 2, you can cancel. This is a hold fire alarm by a child.
0: 9-7-23-10. 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
1: 971.
0: Pitcher Road. With Cordell 710.
2: Control,
1: for
2: can
1: Cordell,
2: you get in touch with the building rep, Jim Skeeters? I'm going to need access to a property from him.
0: I'm back at Keys with my victim. I'm going to have his address on now.
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0: 2 from control.
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0: 2, we have the key holder Terrence on the way. He'll be there in about 5 minutes.
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1: 218 segment battery.
2: Go ahead.
1: We use Suffer 1805 Noble, 1805 Noble, speed for a battery that occurred at the State Fairgrounds. Child was on a field trip and was hit by an adult they don't know.
2: I'll be around.

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0: 7. Four.
2: Cancel her, I'll be in route.
3: Thank you, fellas.
0: Number 10.
4: Hi, copy. Thanks, 13.
0: Softball shirt and a white female, black shirt and pink leggings is in the front yard.
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2: Suffer Weevils, 4136 Peoria Road, meet with Stacy Bentley, theft of a red 23 Chevy Equinox, partial 28 of David Romper.
1: 10-4,

0: Logan Hill Road, entering Mill Road. 20th Union Illinois Specialty Plate. Unsure what kind, it just says sticks on it. I'll advise in a moment. A silver Honda.
1: 10-1.

0: Get Illinois specialty play. It says official Senate on it with the number six.
1: Number six,

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1: I get a private ER ticket to 5230 South 6th Street, frontage road for 11-year-old shortness of breath.
0: Copy. Sangamon, 750 on them.
2: 754 in route.
0: 10. Be advised, it's going to be south of the bridge, so it's going to be a county call.
2: 10-4. I'm 1060. I'll get out and see if there's any injuries.

0: Lincoln 918. Go ahead. I didn't get a return back yet. Is it going to be on a Honda HRV?
1: Four should be silver or gray.
0: 10-4, it's coming back as towed by ISP. I'll have to call them about that, but like I said, I haven't gotten the return back yet.
2: Dad.
1: Speak with them and verify that it's obviously a valid plate, and then there's no sticker on it, so I assume it might be exempt, but if you could just double check on that, I appreciate it.
3: Aho, unknown I.
4: Out of the roadway.
5: Seven.

0: Lincoln 918. Go ahead. I did get a return back. It is coming back clear valid to a Sarah Fagan Holtz out of Chicago on a 2017 Honda. And I'll call it, you know. It was just in as an abandon. 10-4, did you say it's coming back as an abandon? The tow was for when they towed it, when ISP put it in, is put in as an abandoned tagged vehicle.
1: 10-4, gotcha. Can you see the current sticker expiration on there?
0: Yes, it's 12-26.
2: 754, is there a deputy en route for the 1050?
3: 754, not yet.
2: 10-4, I'm just going to hang out with them until they get here.

0: 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Cross streets are dead end in Winston Drive.
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3: Hello. I'm 1060 Chesapeake. I can take care of that one on the way to the other one.
4: Yeah.

0: scissor him.
1: Andre Ford and he left. 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
2: Is that helpful?

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3: 26.
2: 2074 Bradley Street, 2074 Bradley for a 1016 anonymous 17 was being vague. It was just saying people clowning around outside and there was some sort of 1016.

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1: 901.
0: Walmart on Freedom at 341 Freedom Drive for juveniles in the parking lot pulling on door handles. It just says a group of black males unknown further.
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0: 1616 North 14, burglar alarm in countryside closeouts, motion warehouse.
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1: 38.
3: Go ahead.
1: Gonna be the 5800 block of West Ivernon Road. Only passenger, Frank Nora, 11164. Gonna have black Impala.
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0: Be back up 605. He's going to have a J4.
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0: 10-4. 605, are you aware of the J4?
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0: 10-4. Seven oh nine Sangamon checking status.

0: 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But terminal route to 1677 Seven Pines Road, Apartment G. Try to make contact with the mother of my call.
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0: 861. Can you show me en route to the county 1 adult male?
1: Romeo.
2: 10-4. 642, 645, suspicious person. Crackles, 2121 North Grand Avenue East. Employee advised there was a black female that was hanging around near the walk-up window for the last hour, looking in the windows. As they were closing, she got into a blue or black SUV and backed it up by the picnic tables on the side of the building. Vehicle still running with the lights on. Manager asked if she needed anything, and she refused to answer.
3: Walmart Freedom.
0: Open route.

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1: You can show me around the apartment home. 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

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Cross streets are South 13th Street, North 13th Street, and South 12th Street, North 12th Street. 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Cross streets are South 6th Street, Frontage Road East, and Dead End.

Go ahead. Just 43. There's probably a group of about 10 cars out here right now. They're all just standing around talking. 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

0: 605. 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
0: Springfield collisions en route. Are there any holds?
1: Going to be proof of insurance and admin.
0: So. .735 Sangamon, checking status.
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1: Go ahead.
0: At the 2800 block of Ridge here by Capital City Clean, there is a vehicle that drove off of their parking lot into a ditch. Has anyone reported this?
1: Negative, not yet.
2: Final one.
0: Going to be Frank Queen, 68619. Frank Queen, 68619. And the driver is not here.
1: 10-4. Actually, it has been reported as a 1050 there.
0: Ten four. Do you know if city's in route?
1: It's one of their pending calls.

0: 36. 170. 136. Brooklyn Tower, 1901 South 15, 25 Charlie there. It's going to be for a battery. You said that he was standing inside the door of the tavern. Several juveniles opened the door, shot him with something, then took off running.
1: In rough.
0: .645, can you start 642 my way?
2: 642.
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0: Lincoln 906. .1917 East Edwards Street. Kara is requesting to speak to officers referencing someone going into her house, which was at the laundromat. Christopher Williams, ongoing problem. Call history shows 96.
4: Not that one. 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
0: 10-4.

0: 642.
1: Yeah, it's 43. This is probably going to be a 1055. Driver's trying to hand us the key, saying that he wasn't driving, but he is pretty impaired. Just let city know whenever they're en route, I guess.

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2: Go ahead.
0: Both units, 1500 block, West Jefferson, for a check on the welfare. It's white male, blue, sweatshirt, and jeans. He's walking on the sidewalk, fell over. Two-thirds of his body ended up in the westbound lanes of traffic. He did get up. The caller was concerned for him and wanted him checked.
1: They're up.
2: They're up.

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1: You guys might be on 788 for the Fairground Security Office.
2: That's 10-4.
1: Copy. Will you send it to me over chat, please?
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0: 2126 Catalina Lane, 25 with Whitney there. It's going to be for a battery issue. Say the juvenile boy from across the street shot the caller's son with an Orbeez gun. CMED was refused with the requesting officer out to me.
1: Sarah.

0: 918 from 911. Can you get a 3?
1: 642.
2: Go ahead.
1: I noticed that he's backed up. I just didn't know if they're having my start towards this. We got family members on scene that are trying to tow this vehicle, and I'm trying to tell them to wait. That's what the city wants to do.
2: 7-4, all. Check one.

0: 10:42. They're going to try to get someone en route. Is this going to be a 10:50 or 10:46?
1: I mean, he wrecked his own vehicle, I believe, so I'd probably 10:46. He is extremely intoxicated, though.
0: Time for
2: 978. Lincoln 978, are you 10-8?
3: 10-4.
2: Can you start for 2800 Ridge Avenue, 2800 block of Ridge? County's going to be out there already with, was a 10:46, possible 10:55, and...
4: Patrol, you're on. Hey, can you clear us from this call and show us available, please?
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2: 920. 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
2: 920. I'm not locating anything. 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
0: Can you start to 2800 block of Ridge with Lincoln 978?
1: Yeah.
2: Go ahead.
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1: Control system, can you use for a copy attempt to locate reckless driving the South Veterans in West Monroe? Attention all system, can you use for a copy attempt to locate reckless driving the South Veterans in West Monroe? Black car 28 of David Young, 64266. David Young, 64266, comes at clear expire to an Alicia Smith out of Springfield at 1517 Warring Court on a black 2023 Nissan sedan. Vehicles all over the roadway. And caller believed possibly was drinking alcohol in the vehicle as well. Last seen eastbound, a unit coming in contact, new crew case, reckless driving, 10-6-21-36.

Thanks. Thanks, Alan. Bye. Go ahead. Can you throw the warrant info on the ticket, please?

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1: 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Ashton Johnson Park Drive, East Ashton Johnson Park, for a suspicious person. White female, black shirt, carrying an infant, stumbling around on foot. Last seen northbound on Johnson Park. Caller thinks she's possibly 56.
2: Head lost.
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0: 2012 North 7, 25 Quinton there. He's requesting to speak to officer representing neighbor setting off an air horn.
1: Mm-hmm.

0: Lincoln 907, Lincoln 937. Okay. 2120 South 10, 2120 South 10 for shots fired to the north. Caller heard what they believe to be 20 gunshots, believe possibly at Laurel, nothing seen. Lincoln 938. Did you hear anything down there where you're at?
1: 10-4, it sounded to the northeast of here. It sounded possibly a couple, 4 or 5 blocks from here.
0: 10-4. Lincoln out 6, Lincoln 926.
2: 95.
0: Well, units 11th and Mason, I'll be for also shots fired from.
2: Time this unit out for tonight, please.
1: Copy.
0: Just go ahead.
3: Across the street from the Women and Children's Center, St. John, somebody set off fireworks. It could be related to all these shots fired coming in. Just 43.
0: 10-4.

0: Lincoln 906, Lincoln 926, 43, took call for 718 North 6, 718 North 6. They reported hearing east of this 12 shots. Nothing seen on that one either.
1: That's what it said, sir.
2: Nine, seven, you can point me back if I'm not locating anybody out here.
0: 10-4, Lincoln 580, you can disregard.
3: Thanks.

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0: The last two I put together, but you wanted is 1060, 718 North 6 area.
1: Yeah, affirmative. I'm 1060 here.
0: 10-4. Lincoln 580, Lincoln 970.
1: Go ahead.
0: Helping hands at 2200 Shale Street for removed subject. It's going to be for Brendan Thomas. They'd like him to leave when I last called him. Say it was 1056 and asleep out in front. They'd still like him to move along.
1: Oh. 970
2: on 1060.
0: 10-4, Lincoln 937, go ahead.
1: Got out with a female on 10th Street, and she advised us that it sounded like it came from over in the area of Laurel by Seven Brothers, so me and 907 are going to hit that one.
0: 10-4.

0: this literature.
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0: Spoke with a person that was walking in the area. If you advise, it sounded more like fireworks than gunfire.
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1: 10-4.

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0: line 5043. They're pinging from the alley between 15th and 16th, just south of Cedar.
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2: Honda 640.
1: Go ahead.
2: And then 1604 advised, you've heard 2 shots behind your residence.
1: 10-4, 42, the plate's coming back clear, expired to Richana Harris and Deshaya Bell out of Spring Pullman on a Chevy sedan, and it looks like Deshaya is showing a 99 out of Tazewell.
0: 10-4.
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0: 969, can you fill me out on Glenwood, just north of Lenox, with 4 juveniles, book bags, mask, gloves?
1: You want another?
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1: 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It's a female and a tall male. The female looks like she's looking out while the male is possibly trying to pick a lock on the fence. The caller was a passerby on and further.
2: Hey, you know.

different stuff.

0: 10:37. Go ahead. 7 View Park. I'll get you 28 here in a second.
1: 7.
2: 312 North Park Avenue, K King, 312 North Park.
0: 768, 28. Go ahead.
2: Old daughter had
0: Queen 30740 White Chevy.
1: 213, 513, metal subject.
0: 213.
1: Okay, it's 4227 Bissell, 4227 Bissell. Actually, 213, actually, 17 is going to be behind post 1, 25 with Jonathan McCoon, advising his wife, Brittany Hull, is suicidal, told the caller that she had taken a seed or a bean, and that she wants to be with her parents, who have both passed. I believe she's driving in a green 02 Suburban with a dealer 28. He does not have the 28. She is not at their home address at this time.
0: En route.
1: Do you copy the suicidal subject?

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1: Right.
0: Town 4SG 681 segment status.
2: 67.
3: Okay.
0: Town 4.
2: Town 4.

0: 213 saying. Caller advised she was code 38 earlier today by state. We've got a 28 on the vehicle now. Frank, Frank, 14944.
1: Copy.

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0: 217-220-0085, if you would throw that on the ticket.
1: 2304 South. He's requesting.
0: 202 from 213. She made some suicidal comments. Are you good with a ping on that? Sangman, you copy. Start a ping.
2: Thirteen. Do we have anything on flop?
0: I haven't gotten a chance to check it yet. I'm not near my computer.
3: Negative. Nothing that's it today.
2: 329 Central.
4: One round at 209, Davis.
0: So far. Be post 2, 35428.
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0: It's saying 209 David, but mapping's showing it at the intersection of Adams and Cressy, just a little bit north on Cressy.
1: 7-4, 906-926, copy.

0: 2 19 LP service. 219, there's a Derek Powers outside post 1 wanting to be served. This is OP.
1: Post. I don't see 1037.
2: 902.
1: 7-0-4-8-0 be at Lake and Wood and East Lake Shore, the Black Neon.
2: East Lake Shore and Lack and Wood.
0: There.
2: QAG.

0: Is he showing that he has no penis? We were at that residence earlier, but that was for Teresa, not Derek.
1: Yeah, I don't see one in locals. The OP number he gave is the one for Teresa.
2: Oh my god.
0: 10-4, I think 19 just ran out there to see if she's with him.
1: Okay. 794 Sangamon, checking the stone.
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0: Lincoln 947, do you back up 938 on this 1016 on Spring?
1: All right.
2: I added the OB number and the name. Can you update it now?
1: Is it being somewhere outside of Fifth Avenue?
0: 906 number.
1: Two 19. Is Derek the respondent?
2: Teresa Powers is.
1: Stand by.

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2: Greg?
3: Yeah, over there.
0: Traffic stop.
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4: 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Excuse me, a gray Hyundai.
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0: 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Cross streets are Belmont Avenue and Sangamon Avenue.
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0: 213. 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
1: We're going to be waiting a while. T-Mobile doesn't send it very quickly.
0: Copy. Well, you're in that ATL.
1: This one, all city and Sangamon County units, pretty copy. Attempt to locate, stop and hold for check on welfare. 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Subjects of Brittany R. Robert Hole, 6'7 of 94, white female, 5'8, 220, brown and brown. I seen driving a green Chevy SUV 28 of Frank 14944. 28 comes back clear and expired to a Christian Bell 913 East Madison under Riverton. A green 02 Chevy Utility. Any unit having contact, use 10-0. Subject made suicidal statements and is possibly armed with knives. Brittany R. Robert Hole, 6'7 of 94, white female, 5'8, 220, brown and brown. Last seen driving a green Chevy SUV, 28 of Frank 14944. Any unit having contact, use 10-0. Subject made suicidal statements and is possibly armed with knives. Any unit having contact, stop and hold authority. Correction, stop and hold for a check on welfare authority, SG 213, Sangamon County, clear 2259.

0: 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We're clear for the Friday law. Good morning, Jim.
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block of South Sherman Boulevard. It'll be a Missouri 28, Robert Adams 6, David 8, George on a red Dodge

0: 29.
1: Good. We got Jonathan on the phone. He's saying that he is currently behind Brittany, Mechanicsburg and Cravens Road, heading east.
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0: 202-43 Oak Lane and Oak Crest. They took a right-hand turn, headed east towards the dead end. Now getting out of the vehicle.
1: So. 19, put me on 54 vessel.
0: 10-4.
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1: 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They're just out of the vehicle. She's telling the caller to get away from them. They're standing at the dead end.
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1: That work?
2: Engine 4, respond is still alarmed. At 9, Midland Court, cross streets are Mina Drive, Trainard Avenue and Ridgely Avenue.
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1: 10th, 924 North 10th, for a prowler. Caller is advising someone's pounding on his door and just keeps saying, run them off. And
0: 866 and out. 9, someone cancel 866, I'll be in route.
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0: Peoria and Sangamon pulling in at Walgreens. Frank Young, 62226. 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

0: control from engine 4. Yeah, that correct address is going to be 1628 Schrader. Small fire in the backyard, re-extinguished.
1: Copy that.
0: Control for 5.
1: Go ahead, 5.
2: We've searched the area. 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
1: Cancel the ping and the ATL. We'll be in Rock the Saints.

All units attempt to locate. 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Brittany Hole in the Green Suburban. 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Same kind of clear 2335.

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0: 6:42, show us both 23.
1: 10:04.
2: Hi, 33. You can send me that patrol investigation. I'll get the results.

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0: 200 block of South Sherman Boulevard, Illinois 28, George Adam 48083 on a white Chevy Impala.
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1: Put me on City's Prowler on South 7. I'm pulling up now.
0: 7-4.

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1: 10-4, do you need another?
2: Six forty-two.
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2: 10-4. Three 13. That's going to be affirmative. 17 does want to meet.
4: 10-4. That's the front door if they want to come out.
2: 4.

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1: Hi, baby. 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
2: Okay.
1: I'm linking on 82 code 38.
2: Go ahead.
1: North Grand and Monument, Illinois tag. Boy George 25793. 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

0: 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Jamal's on Ash, George Boy, 97460 in a black Ford.
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0: Lincoln 982. If you have another unit around, I can talk to you.
1: 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B6 now on Miller 28. Frank Young, 53058 on a black EMC Yukon. All west.
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3: 814 East Allen, 814 East Allen for 1016. Caller's not on scene. They got a call from a Holly Swaggery saying there's a 1016 here and asked to call the police. There's issues with a male named Kyle previously, and we could hear yelling and the phone disconnected on us. Caller was from out of state.
4: You're up.
0: 057.

0: 313, checking your status.
1: I'm security. The subject's already gone. You've got to Kansas City.
0: 10-4.

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1: 603.
0: Send me a suspicious person ticket for the Auburn Laundromat in Jackson.
1: 10-4, 605.
2: I'll be en route.

0: 603. Can you run a Jeremy McFarland?
1: We got a couple on locals, 619 of 85.
0: April 6, 1980, yeah.

0: 116-1985, coming back clear with a active and served order of protection protecting a Bessie Thorne. 27 is going to be revoked.
1: 10-4, that must not be him because I'm showing him 1099 here.
0: Six up here, what DOB do you have on him?
1: Stand by, let me pull it up.
2: I'm 642.
0: 642.
2: Show me how the, this is called a suspicious person out of Grandview Grocery, and I'm code 30 of him.
0: 10-4, 645. 645.
3: 645.
0: Are you out with them?
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0: 603, 312 West Jackson.
1: Oh, fine, go ahead.
0: Jeremy McFarland, 406 of 80, squaring back 1099 out of Macoupin County, failure to appear, meth possession, appears to be valid here, I'll send off the hit. 27's coming back valid.
1: 10-4. 3, go 30.
0: 10-4.

0: 871, can we have a second?
1: Yeah, I'm off duty and I'm being advised of another incident.
2: Four.

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1: 10-4 now.
2: Two thirteen.
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1: Last name's gonna be Martin, first name's gonna be Ryan, middle is gonna be Emery, male white, date of birth's gonna be 7/28/83.
3: 10-4, she does have an active void.
0: 6/42, he's clear revoked.
1: 10-4, I have 28 for you also.
0: Go ahead.
1: 7/22/31. And also need an XL list for a DUI hold.
4: We got a couple vehicles with their heads on. I'm not sure if they popped up the tires or what. I'll get some points here in a second.
5: 13, I'm out there at 7th and Carpenter.
0: 10-4.
6: 29, out in Rancho.
0: 10-4.
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0: 213.
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5: 7/04/34.
0: 6/42. Comes back clear out. Zachary Shipman, 2706 Huntington, Silver 2000 Buick Sedan.
5: I'm not sure. I can't really tell. Get close now because it's throwing a bunch of debris back at me.
3: 10-4.
5: He's losing rubber and wheel. It's not stopping. I mean, we're going like 10 miles an hour here, but.
3: 10-4.

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1: Got another car here, kind of my 2.5 that I'm not sure. I don't have a 20 on that one yet. Send me another one if you haven't already.
2: 10-4. Can you start that way?
1: 704-340, Gabe, doing a red Buick.
2: Frank Zebra, 70434.
1: 10-4.
3: Engine 7, respond to breathing problems at 2617 Holmes Avenue. Cross streets are West Lenox Avenue and Highland Avenue.
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0: 727. 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
1: 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A&M 76, what's the model?
2: Standby, I'll drive back over there.

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1: 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Five, checking your status.
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1: 10-4.
3: Three nineteen. 3 Frank 329. We'll begin a 59 back to our patient back to St. John's.

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0: 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I'm not sure if I updated that.

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0: 21 West Stanford at the Casey's. 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Unknown age female, either laying or sitting on the ground, yelling for help. I think she might have fallen.
1: Copy, we'll bang her out.
2: 10-4.
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669. Can you tell me getting out on that aid call at KC? 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

0: think it's not. I think you canceled play. Medical. She's all 10-4. Right. She's up and walking home now.
1: 10-4.
2: C-Med, you can cancel. She got up and walked away.
3: 10-4. Can you run and drive?
2: Cancel. She got up and walked away.
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0: Hey, 72.
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0: Could you have NBH respond to our location? 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
1: If you want, you can send me that check on welfare and 500.
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1: Call model 13. Tell him.
0: Runs lane in North Grant, Illinois tag. Frank 061035. The white Chevy Traverse.
1: 32 status.
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1: Yep.
0: Off the North Grand.
2: 10-4. You're still code 22, correct?
0: 10-4. I'm with 807.
2: 10-4. Just making sure.
1: Six 42. Go ahead.
4: Can you notate on the ticket that 645 Red Miranda about 10 minutes ago?
1: Sure. And she 313.
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0: 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We're getting calls that might be turning into a disturbance.
1: I don't see you, it's 580, I'm in there.
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0: 1 Clear Lake, 3001 Clear Lake, 3001 Clear Lake. Callers and employees as a black man on a black female came and stole some alcohol and then got into a blue car and left. Unknown direction.
1: Fly 3.
0: 319. Looks like the blue car should be right by you is going to be the suspect vehicle. 329.
2: Yeah. The Mazda that's sitting next to me?
0: The blue car that pulled up behind you as you were pulling in.
2: Okay, I never pulled in. I was on Clear Lake. I got a blue Mazda in lane 1 going westbound on Clear Lake. Do I stop that or the unknown color sedan that's behind me? Can they give me a model, make something, type of vehicle?
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0: 1957 Lee, 1957 Lee, callers a neighbor, says there's a female yelling outside. I don't know what the problem is.
1: Marble, 10-4. 27 Main Roswell.

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0: Chatham and Fayette. 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
2: Edward. I'm unit Pernicopy to locate. 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Kyle J. John Walsh, white male, 530-192, white male, 530-192, 511-150, gray and brown, 511-150, gray and brown. Last seen wearing a dark color jacket. Last seen wearing dark.
3: 3-10.
2: Contact stop and hold. Aggravated domestic.
3: Dion on there. I see a J4. If you just want to look through it, I know he's got some other stuff in there that makes it confusing.

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1: That'll work.
0: 313.
1: 13.
0: Will you see if you can find a female that stays at this address, maybe one we've had recent contact with, Trent Fire in 88-4?
1: 10-4.

0: that 99 out of McLean is not going to be valid here. 27 is going to be valid temporary.
1: 9, 10, and 5E.
0: Go ahead.
2: 5A, go ahead.
1: Helping hands, 2200 shale. Remove subject. Black male, Brandon Thomas, outside, banging on the window.
0: Back expired and suspended to Charfonia Briggs, 1948 Lee on a black 2014 Kia, suspended for safety and financial responsibility.

0: 313.
1: Go ahead.
0: Had nothing in the last 5 years with any females at that Lee address.
1: Copy. That George boy plate I gave you, who's it come back to again?
2: 297.
0: I came back to Alicia Robinson at 1957.
2: Can I get fire for Elizabeth, please?
1: Sorry, that. See if you can find an idiot for giving her a call.
0: Okay, Emily.

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0: 327, he's clear, no valid Illinois 27. 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
1: Good.
0: Christina Matthews, subjects coming back clear on our record.
1: Yeah. 642, I'll be around through jail as well.
0: 10-4. 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
0: My lovely Co-30 has just told me he gave us a false name. I got to get 29 when you're ready. Last name Bagby. Boy, Adam George. Boy, you got my first name George. I'm spelling. And also have Frank, 10-4 of 88. It's out of Illinois.
1: What's up? 327.
2: Switch to scores of patrol investigation. They're friends again. I'll get you this one.
1: 10-4.

319, Mr. Bagby is coming back. 1099 times 2 out of New Jersey. Neither one appear to be valid here. First one is going to be for resisting and receiving stolen property. Second one is going to be for theft of immovable property. 27 is going to be revoked.

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1: Tower.
2: 906.
3: That black charger in the 28 at Tampa, reckless rifle.
4: Second 20.
0: 10-4, 329, is that going to be a black Challenger?

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0: 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I'm not sure what block that is, but it's stopped there. 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
0: My victim is saying she can hear the Challenger just west of here, probably over by 10th. We can hear it revving up and driving around recklessly. West of here on 10th, maybe.
1: Ten and four. 931.
0: I'm here. I get 9-10-20.
1: Three seven.
0: You can stack this call back on a more right now. You're in so many rough for that move for purpose.

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1: It'll be west, correction, west.
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2: 937-86-6-6-6-6-6-6-6-6-6-6-6-6-6-6-6-6-6-6-6-6-6-6-6-6-6-6-6-6-6-6-6-6-6-6-6-6-6-6-6-6-6-6-6-6-6-6-6-6-6-6-6-6-6-6-6-6-6-6-6-6-6-6-6-6-6-6-6-6-6-6-6-6-6-6-6-6-6-6-6-6-6-6-6-6-6-6-6-6-6-6-6-6-6-6-6-6-6-6-6-6-6-6-6-6-6-6-6-6-6-6-6-6-6-6-6-6-6-6-6-6-6-6-6-6-6-6-6-6-6-6-6-6-6-6-6-6-6-6-6-6-6-6-6-6-6-6-6-6-6-6-6-6-6-6-6-6-6-6-6-6-6-6-6-6-6-6-6-6-6-6-6-6-6-6-6-6-6-6-6-6-6-6-6-6-6-6-6-
3: 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I need the ticket that's for 600, the mental subject, please.
4: 10-4.

put me out with 906. 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

0: 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They're asking if we know if they call the car still at like 14th area with Spruce area.
1: Yeah, it's still showing out there. It's going to be a black Challenger. If they want to check 1616 South 14th, it's showing around that area right now, live.
0: Yeah.
2: 10-4-902,
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0: Illinois Specialty Plate 1270, Union over Paul Black, Dodge Challenger.
2: Go ahead.
3: I'll get you another. Start for Poplar, Livingston. Poplar and Livingston, suspicious person. Callers advising two black male juveniles just set off car alarms like they...
1: 329, Clear Valley, Jameson Sullivan, 2017, South Lincoln, Black 2013, Dodge.
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0: 329 is possibly going to be unrelated. The first White Sox plate is what we were given from City, the Frank X-ray plate, registers to her at her 1139 North 4th address. The unit number, Paul, just comes back to the address on Lincoln.
1: Nine 37 23.

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0: 10-4.
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1: 674.
0: Lincoln 908, Lincoln 920.
1: Sorry.
0: 814 East Allen, 814 East Allen, 1016. Females on 911 advising Kyle is back. ATL was aired earlier.
2: Zero.
1: Zero. Cancel 908, I'll be in route 920.
0: 908, disregard. 938, go ahead.
2: Hey, just for you, when I was out with our subject earlier, he advised that his apartment number was 130, not 205.
0: Ten and four.

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0: 902.
1: Go ahead.
0: That Charger and Challenger are eastbound, South Grant, MLK, a high rate of speed, not pursuing.
1: 10-4. Both vehicles eastbound, South Grant from MLK, high rate of speed.
0: They're going up to Taylor right now, probably at least 100 miles an hour.

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0: 43. They're coming up to that construction where the road's closed. I don't know if there's anybody in the area or not. They're going to have to come to a stop up here.
1: 10-4.
0: Looks like they're doing a U-turn going back north on Dirksen. I'm not pursuing.
1: 10-4, north on Dirksen.
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2: Tim Bar-

0: now. It's going northbound on Eastdale from South Grant.
1: Both vehicles?
0: I got one. It's a Charger. The Challenger, sir.
1: Charger eastbound on Eastdale from...
2: Challenger is westbound on South Grant, high rate of speed.
1: Charger's eastbound on Eastdale, and the Challenger is westbound.
2: Dispatch, the Charger is northbound on Eastdale, the Challenger is westbound.
3: Charger is going on a cut path from Eastdale.
0: Yeah, Rockwell.
1: Multiple units, 975.
3: Charger's eastbound on Coast now, or I'm sorry, westbound on Coast now from Eastdale.
1: Channel 2, please.
0: 906 for southbound on Wheeler. They're approaching on Rochester.
1: Southbound on Wheeler.
0: Yes, northbound on Old Rochester.
1: Northbound on Old Rochester.
0: Don't have lives anymore. They might have went to Kansas.
1: 10-4.
4: I know, wait, please show us code 30 on that one.
1: 10-4.

0: Yeah, we're staging that Snopes until we're trying to move. We noticed PD moved on to another location.
1: 10-4 Challenger South Grand on 19th from South Grand. A66-21 the Sergeant's office, please.
2: 10-4. This was last seen westbound at South and MLK. It's about 5 blocks west of this intersection.
1: That's the Challenger.
2: That'll be the Charger.
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0: 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Going on Montezuma. You can approach.
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0: 43 on that Challenger. It's southbound at Cook and southbound at 11th and Cass. I'm not pursuing it. Nobody should be pursuing it.
1: Challenger, last seen southbound 11th and Cass. Just 11th and Cass.
2: 13, what
1: 43, not pursuing. No one should be pursuing. Just keeping an eye out.
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0: 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Black 2020 Dodge Charger, black 2020 Dodge Charger. 28 is Frank X-Ray 53079. 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Got yellow Brembo brake pads.
1: 205.
0: And last seen, southbound 11th and Cass. Any unit coming in contact, stop and hold. Vehicle theft. Authority Lincoln 866.
2: We're going to be out with Grayson at apartment 130.
0: Out with him at apartment 130.

Central City Sangamon County units created competent to locate vehicle theft. 814, 1139 North 4th. Central City Sangamon County units created competent to locate vehicle theft. 1139 North 4th Street. 28392 White Sox Plate. 392 White Sox Plate. Clear valid to a Theodore White at that address. It's a black 2020 Dodge Challenger. It also has yellow Brembo brake pads on it. Last seen in the area of 11th and Cass. Last seen in the area of 11th and Cass. Any unit coming into contact, stop and hold for vehicle theft. Authority Lincoln 866-1036-0136.

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0: 2018 East Laurel, 2018 East Laurel, civil disturbance. Caller's advising that she put her TV in a friend's garage and believes her friend is a suspect now. Doesn't believe the garage was broken into. I guess he said the TV was stolen. Friend is Frankie Delane.
2: Thanks,

0: Lincoln 936, Lincoln 982.
1: North 15th.
0: This is another agency. Mobile crisis is advising. They got a call transferred to them. Sounded like a 1016 going on at this address. They will be there in about 10 minutes in a black Subaru.
1: Thanks.
0: Thanks.

0: like a 931, like a 975.
1: 931.
2: 75.
0: Sending you another call for Brian. He's called 911 repeatedly, yelling, disconnected. We've warned him over and over. He's called over 9 times in the last 2 hours.
1: 931, I'll handle that. I'll be now.
2: Checking your status.
3: All right, thank you.
2: All right.
1: 931, you can keep him coming. I'll be primary.
0: 975, you copy?
3: Yep, same interval.

0: like a 906. East Monroe, about 5 minutes ago, caller got secondhand information that two subjects were trying to get into his car. He hasn't gone out and looked because he doesn't feel safe doing so. He wants PD there first. He advised that they are gone now, unknown about damage.
1: They're out.

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0: 10-4.

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0: I'm going to be out with that Challenger on my AVL. I think it's the 1600 block of 14th in the alleyway.
1: I see it in between 13th and 14th. Spruce and Cedar.

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3: 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Cross streets are South Passfield Street and Henrietta Street.
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4: 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I'll advise.
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0: 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You can cancel 931. I'll back up the traffic stop.
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0: probably crossing South Grand about right now.
1: Northbound on Wheeler crossing South Grand, 10-4.
0: Okay, sounds like it's still, well, I'm still at 2018 Laurel. It sounds like it's still northbound.
1: 10-4.
0: Okay, when I went by, I was just blacked out.
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Cross streets are East Lenox Avenue and Oberlin Avenue.

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0: 10-4.
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2: McCreary for 1016. County's also out there with a female that said she had just been kidnapped.
3: 1080 miles.

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1: 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He has ID on him.
0: 10-4.
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1: 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Caller says someone was just knocking on his door. When he turned the light on, no one was there.
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0: 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The back door appears to be forced in.
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0: 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Burg alarm, Timothy Dre residence, sensory back door.
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0: Can you send somebody out here with some DNA swabs? 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
1: 10-4. Anybody have any DNA swabs, please advise.
0: Nine 3-1, I have some. I can be sure.
1: And we're off the channel.

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Shark's Food Mart, 100 West Ash. Caller's advising she was battered by a Josh at a different location.

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1: For the area of 209 West Caldwell, 209 West Caldwell for a 911 investigation showing 40 feet from here. Abandoned 911, first call back, there was a male that made some kind of noise. Just now going straight to West Mill.
2: And for both in route.

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0: 1405 East Edwards. Multiple subjects talking in the background. Female saying, I have none of your stuff. Then the open line disconnected. No answer and callback.

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1: Nice.
0: 1004 West Monroe. 5 to 6 subjects in the parking lot in attendance. Both are up.
1: Then I'll start that way as well.
0: Huh.
1: 931, same traffic.

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0: No, if you're one that's not active, you can call anyone else that is around here.
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1: 768.
0: You serve at the Route 66 Hotel and Casino, 625 East St. Joseph, 65 East St. Joseph. Caller is an employee, says there's an Anthony subject, white male, wearing a black shirt that's been banned and is currently here needing removed, not causing any problems. Can you start for 66 to back up 768?
1: 669, you can cancel 13, I'll be in route.
0: 313-22.

0: 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He's keeping on it. 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
0: 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Is she 329 status?
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0: I'm going to have you and 906 go to 1316 East Mason for 866. The victim's AirPods are pinging here. 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
0: 113 Glen Air, Elaine Johnson residence, bird alarm, front door.

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It's time to locate Mickey Rookie's reckless driving 6 and eastbound. 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And unit locating, make your own case, 1036-0456.

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1: Your status.
0: 1529 North 3rd, 1529 North 3rd, for a suspicious person. Caller heard a male yelling at the neighbor's house.
1: 327, checking your status.
0: Black male, unknown clothing. Last seen northbound on 3rd.
2: Engine 3, respond to a call at 1520 West Washington Street. Cross streets are South Amos Avenue, North Amos Avenue, and South Feldkamp Avenue.
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4: 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Thank you very much.

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Giving old Princeton a 59 down to 2100 block of Kappa. I'll be around.

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0: 2001 dial court, 2001 dial court, check on the welfare. Caller with like her brother checked on. Justin is his name. He's been making some suicidal ideations, comments, and posts on Facebook, possibly a goodbye note. And she requested 21 with this bill.
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2: 975 on fourth, 10-4. Nine seven three. What was your traffic?
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0: 10-4.
1: How do you know that?
0: I know everybody.
1: 10-4. I have Georgia Alarm calling one, too.

0: 236 South 8th, 236 South 8th for a 901 investigation, showing 26 feet from here. Open line, nothing heard.
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0: Could you also stack a patrol investigation for vendors?
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0: Everything appears to be clean or clear. There's no one in here except for the parts manager. And then I spoke to Miles. He's still on his way up here just to confirm that nothing else is that nothing's missing.
1: 10-4.
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0: 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There's only one female out here that says she's not the caller and hasn't seen or heard anything.

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0: I called it a couple times. The second time she short rang me. On SOS, it was showing nearby where you're pinging at, and then also by 1224.
1: Like I said, there's one female standing outside that said she wasn't the caller, but she hasn't seen anything going on, so 1060 a little further.
0: 10-4.

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0: 864, clear valid to a Dottie Duffy out of Jacksonville on a silver 18 Nissan. She is showing clear valid born in 84.
1: 10 more, thank you.

0: 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Stack this one and sing that alarm. 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
1: It's 10-4.

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0: 1725 South Grand Avenue East, 1725 South Grand Avenue East, St. Martin de Bourges. Caller's Ralph, employee advising that there is a black male. They sat on a white tank top, black pants now, is wearing a blue dress. It's throwing items out into the street. Said it's the same guy from yesterday, but I don't see a call there.
1: Hey, just 4
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0: This is 43. Alarm company, call back in again with the Northwest motion alarm.
1: I'm still 23. It's all secure. I tried contact with the key holder and there's no answer again.
0: 10-4, yeah, they still have no key holder as well.

0: 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Are you switching to criminal damage?
1: 775, 10-4. Lincoln 739, Lincoln 649.
0: 15.
2: 739.
1: Fourth and Stanford, fourth and Stanford. Be for a 10-15.
0: What was your traffic?
1: With injuries, white car and a silver car, subject complaining of hit pain.
0: Copy.
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0: 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Everybody's conscious, alert out here.
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0: 96 Country Place. This is going to be for Tazewell County Sheriff's Office. Trying to make contact with a Nathan Turley. His vehicle was involved in an accident, a fleeing, eluding 2016 Ford Utility. Well, don't show any call history with his name, that address, or anything in locals for him.
1: En route.

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1: 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Sam 643.
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0: 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It's going to be a white Hyundai Elantra. Edward Nora, 43986.
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3: 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Acacia, call for him.
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4: 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All right, can you give us a private ticket to 2883? 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
6: 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And there's a black male, white coat, blue cub scarf, dark colored pants, sitting in the middle of the roadway yelling at cars.
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0: Not sure if they got the address wrong, but I'm coming up 4th Street. They got a subject matching the description from the Washington Street Mission.
1: 10-4-8-29, you copy?
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0: I'll check the breath line just in case, but this other gentleman moved.
1: 10-4.
2: Next 29 looks like the bright line's negative.
1: Hey, 29-10-4-7-975, you copy?
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1: Hey, 29 is advising negative at the bright line.
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4: 210 East Carpenter. He was the
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4: Wanted to speak to officers, reference a black male that had threatened him with a stick at the Dollar General on North Grand.
5: Oh, good.
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3: And you one firefighter?
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1: 122, go ahead.
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5: Three driver, good.
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6: Firefighter.
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6: Three junior.
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3: Four firefighter.
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3: 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Engine five mobile.

0: 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Five driver.
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1: Firefighter, good.
0: Five junior.
1: Five junior.
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0: Portable.
1: 7 portable.
0: 7 driver.
1: 7 driver, good.
0: 7 firefighter.
1: 7 firefighter.
0: 7 junior.
1: 7 junior.
0: Engine 8 mobile.
1: 8 mobile.
0: Portable.
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0: 8 driver.
1: 8 driver.
0: 8 firefighter.
1: Firefighter, good.
0: 8 junior.
1: 8 junior.
0: Engine 10 mobile.
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1: Yeah, I was getting ready to let you know.
2: 10
1: mobile.
2: 10
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3: If you want, you can send me that check on World Fair.
2: 10-4, thank you.
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2: 975, 10-4.
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4: 824, 43.
2: 824, go ahead.
4: I made contact with the Retro owner is in Germany. 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
4: was
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4: Stolen from the lot from
0: the
4: aviation up at the airport.
2: Firefighter, good.
0: 10 junior.
1: Junior.
0: Battalion 2 mobile.
4: Okay, junior.
2: 10-4.
0: Ten portable. Russian battalion 2 portable.
2: 824.
4: Portable, good.
2: That'd be airport police. I don't know.
0: SO.
2: Is there somebody in town that's
1: so good.
2: Acting on his behalf?
0: Engine 2 mobile.
5: 14487, Sam over Tom. 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I'll have another one for you here in a minute.
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0: 2 driver.
1: 7. 2 driver.
0: 2 firefighter.
1: Firefighter, good.
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1: Junior, good.
0: Truck 2 mobile.
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0: Lincoln 979. 3900 block of veterans, 3900 block of south veterans, northbound lane, 1050.
1: 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Respond to automatic fire alarm at 2209 Old Jacksonville Road. Cross streets are Lambert Lane and Marion Drive.

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0: 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Reference a black female, black hat, white coat, black sweats, walking in the roadway trying to get hit by vehicles.
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1: Hey Matt, you guys gonna be out of service for a while? 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
1: Copy.
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0: Lincoln 822, Lincoln 775. Midtown in 3125 Y track. Call history is going to be room 219. Check on the welfare. Jessica Anders is contacting the caller saying she's going to kill herself. She can't do any more. Caller didn't know the room number, just knew it was on the second floor.
1: In route, do we have MBH available?
0: I can contact them and have them respond. Doesn't look like they're riding with anybody.
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0: 120 Greencastle Circle, 120 Greencastle Circle. Carolyn's calling in, history of 1096. She's making statements that she believes the neighbors are trying to blow up her house through the plumbing because it's not working. NPOs have been in contact with her, referenced similar issues.
1: 649.
2: Open line. Sounds like there's music playing. 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When asked if he was having an emergency, he said, "I do not know," and then disconnected.

0: is 43. 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Another callback, caller advised, accidental, no emergency.
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At 408 North 4th Street, cross streets are East Mason Street and East Carpenter Street.

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0: 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Check on the welfare. Caller's a neighbor stating that Gene and Betty Patton live there, being their 80s. Not been able to make contact. They do have a recent history of falls.
1: It's a shout.

0: 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Yeah, I've made contact with Gene, and he is going to tell me to check on his wife real quick.
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1: I'm speaking to one of the neighbors, and he said that Betty had fell yesterday, and she wasn't able to move, so that's why, I'm pretty sure that's why she's asking for an EMS.
0: 10-4.

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0: 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It's going to be a gray Toyota 4Runner. Charles Tom, 41, 862.
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1: 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It's going to be 3241 South Pleasant. I'm being right down there, so I can know his name.
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0: 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Not correct.
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It's going to be a black 2020 Nissan Altima. Black 2020 Nissan Altima. George Boy 53148. George Boy 53148. Has tinted windows in the unit coming contact. 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
0: I put myself in 822 on a patrol investigation at 27th Pope, or in that entire public.
1: Yeah,

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0: 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It'll be behind the business for a 1037 occupied. Black Chevy van, unknown 28, occupied by two older white males. You do have a 1017 Brian, property manager.

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0: Yeah, this is going to be a radio test. 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

0: 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Cross streets are Butler Street and Normandy Road.
1: You are being called to traffic court, sir. 10-6 and head into court.

0: 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Cross streets are Pittsburgh Landing Drive and South Platforton Road, North Platforton Road. Engine 5, respond to medical alert alarm at 904 South 23rd Street. Cross streets are Cass Street and Brandon Drive.
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1: And 633, traffic stop.
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1: Go ahead.
0: 975, 806, 1067 in Washington, 7 in Washington, caller is getting second-hand information reference to 1056 male that had on an orange vest. Was falling down in the roadway. There were subjects that were helping him get up.
1: 10-5-0.
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1: 1731 South MacArthur, 1731 South MacArthur, be the Lumpia house. Shown within 22 feet. Open line from a cell phone on 911. Shown on the north end of the property, right along
0: engine
1: the fence seven. Line of the school.
0: Respond to breathing problems.
1: At prior 911 investigations
0: South Half
1: at
0: Field
1: the
0: Street.
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1: 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Wanting to speak to an officer, reference a neighbor saying mean things to her through her cameras.
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0: 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But as your son of Michael Estes is in the backyard, would like him removed.
1: Yeah.
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Truck 3, respond to carbon monoxide investigation at 2300 West White Oaks Drive, cross streets are Plaza Drive and West Isles Avenue.

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0: 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Complaining of leg and head pain.
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0: Truck 3.
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0: 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She'll be standing by in a gray Mercedes convertible. His property manager was there to check on the property. And there's two or three subjects inside the apartment building. It's been vacant.
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1: Yeah.
0: 3100 block of South Grand Avenue East. It'll be on just east of the intersection, 1050 EPD only, white Buick Enclave and a black Ford Edge.
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Cross streets are East Derrick Street and East Allen Street.

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0: 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It's a 62-year-old that's unconscious.

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0: Veterans in Woodside. It's going to be for a 1050 PD only. ISP's out with it.
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0: 9/11. Do you know where the patient's at 2200? 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
1: They didn't advise.
0: Copy that. We'll go search.

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0: 23, see nothing. 1751 Northburn Avenue West. Be lot 54 for a 52-year-old female that's dizzy.
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0: Goldenrod and Route 4, Goldenrod and Route 4. Illinois, specialty plates. King Boy George, Adam over Adam. King Boy George, Adam over Adam. You know, green Audi convertible occupied one time.

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0: 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Callers at Daniel Hoover stating that the employees told him to leave and he was refusing to, so they threatened to batter him. He's currently outside, still refusing to leave, and has called back for ETA checks.
1: 864, 1060. 884 around, not close.

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2: 1713 Burr Mill Court. Caller's Lisa requesting a check on the welfare of Chris Stockton, being male in his 40s. He's posting on Facebook about not being able to find peace, history of alcohol abuse.
0: I 7 9 row. And 16 row.
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0: 1060, 2153 watch, 2153 watch. Call on 911, and subject said 21, then phone went digital, no answer on callback.
2: Interrupt.
0: And looks like we're getting a call now. It's going to be for a removed property. Callers, Rosetta is on scene now in a white Ford truck.
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0: 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Could you log down that I had to restart my dash cam?
1: I will be 23. 7-4.

Engine 8, respond to a legal burn at 2837 Trenton Court. 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
1: thank you.
0: South Main and Wintergreen on Boy Victor 27084. Boy Victor 27084. Looks like we're going to be turning into Southgate Trailer Park. It's a black Subaru.
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2: A 2-year-old male that took Zofran on accident.
4: 732.
3: Okay.
4: 732. So for 812 East Washington, 812 East Washington, CMA's also going to be in route. I have a 2-year-old. The mom possibly gave the child too much of Zofran.
5: There's an Autumn Thompson there who would like to speak to an officer, reference text messages that are child.
4: 4-23.
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2: 10-4.
0: Talk for the intersection of Gordon and Plummer. It's going to be on the south side of the intersection. 17 called and advised that there is a duck that he thinks is injured. He thinks it needs to be checked out.
1: Did you say a duck?
0: 10-4, that is correct. A duck.
1: 10-4. I'll be in route.

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0: 1755576 B truck, be on a white Ford F-150.
1: On clear, expired 5 of 25 to a Mata Carlton out of Glen Carbon on a white 03 Ford pickup.
2: Seven three nine,
1: go ahead.
2: Adult male to Arizona Tile.
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0: Yeah, Volvo North Grand, 28 to me. Edward John, 80234 in a black Volvo.
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1: And all of us.
0: 10-4-8-28.
1: Oxington, you just missed.
0: 10-4.

0: Lincoln 951. Star for County Market, 1501 South Thurston. Caller's advising there was a beige Nissan 28 of Mary Ocean William Edward Robert Young 7 that drove into oncoming traffic, then hit the median, has now pulled into the parking lot near Godfather's, occupied by two elderly white females, appeared to be disoriented.
1: Simple enough.

0: this is 43 Academy UMS, being route to 2000 Persimmon Avenue for a 91-year-old female not feeling well.
1: Hey, 84.
2: Hey, you can send me a key. That's my phone from earlier. Go handle it.
1: 10-4.

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0: 752 status.
1: Okay.
0: 757 status. 780 status.
2: 10-8.
0: Heber.
1: 884.
2: I don't know why her number wasn't on the original ticket, but I just gave her a 21. She's going to be up there.
1: Yeah, it's not a U issue.
0: T status.
2: Secure enforcement.
0: Tower.

0: Lincoln 971. Nine seven one, 437 West Edwards, 437 West Edwards, number 23, 2000, for a violation of OP, has an active served OP against Luis Picardo. He's been contacting her.
1: No.

0: Again, back up. I'm not finding anyone out here.
1: 10-4. /792. Hey, 28 looks like he already cleared as well.

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1: 775. Lincoln 864.
0: 1505 South 14th, 1505 South 14th, receiving two calls. First one's going to be a Chiquita stating the mail. Subject next door is outside yelling and making threats. Another caller is stating that Xavier's outside making threats. No weapons displayed or implied.
1: Seven, 5 and route.

0: 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You can stack this back to me and cancel 864 and jump me around.
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0: Okay.
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1: Keys. 84 is out with his recovered stolen. 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
0: Sir, for the area between Municipal Center East and West, caller is Ron, advising it's a white female, dressed black flip-flops with a blue bag that was there sleeping. He'd asked her to leave. She's now causing a 1016 with him.
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Lincoln 864. 2020 East Lawrence, 2020 East Lawrence, check on the welfare. You're checking on a Patricia Jones, caller's son-in-law who lives out of state, hasn't been able to get in contact with her for 2 days.

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0: 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Channel 128. We lost connection. We're 23 at the address here. Did you have the contact card for him?
1: I am not seeing one for him, no.
0: I've got a picture of him. I'll give you some.
1: Check for it.

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1: Go ahead.
0: We'll be pulling on to correction. Yeah, Main and Ash. Illinois V-Roy truck plate 320-4373, 320-4373, white Ford F-150, occupied one time.
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0: 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Right. 1216 North Daniel, we'll meet with Joseph Pasquale for a theft. Yeah. 117.
1: Good.
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0: 500 East Mason, 500 East Mason will be at the Abraham Lincoln Presidential Library parking deck. It'll be on the north side in the open lot for the buses. For a white male, orange shirt, walking around, screaming and cussing.
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0: 10-4, 2300 block of J. David Jones, 2300 block of J. David Jones, 1046, gray SUV in the median just north of Veterans.
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0: Buffalo, 100 South Main, 100 South Main, lot number 10. We have a parole officer out here with an Alexander Shanks. He's got him in custody and he is secure, but he's asking for a deputy out. They found multiple weapons and firearms inside the residence.

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0: As we walk southbound on 5th Street towards Union Station, they got a big crowd of children up at Union Station. We're going to 1060 over there.
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2: Engine 1, respond to a call at South 6th Street and East Jackson Street.

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Cross streets are North Hill Street and North Dirksen Parkway.

Truck 1, respond to special duty at 2020 East Lawrence Avenue, cross streets from McCreary Avenue and Salt Wheeler Avenue.

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0: Currency exchange, 1624 South Grand Avenue East. And we've got a subject in there. The name that's on the check he gave is a Cayenne Willis, trying to cash a stolen check.

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2: 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Truck 1's on scene.

Engine 3, respond to breathing problems at 315 West Carpenter Street. Cross streets are North Rutledge Street, Rutledge Street, and Taylor Street. Engine 7, respond to breathing problems at 107 South Douglas Avenue. Cross streets are West Washington Street, North Douglas Avenue, and West Monroe Street.

0: Charles 77 County units, prepare to copy, check on the welfare. Attention all 77 County units, prepare to copy, check on the welfare. 17th and Moffitt, 17th and Moffitt. There is a black male, black female. Male arrived in a black Chevy truck, female in a blue car. Male got out of the vehicle, choked the female. They both got back into their respective vehicles, left eastbound, with the female in her blue car following the male in his black truck. Any unit coming in contact? Check on the welfare, 1036, 1234.
1: Seven nine two.
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1: 2020 East Lawrence. City's on scene for a check on the welfare. 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
0: Both. And it's 518 West Calhoun. 518 West Calhoun. Meet with Brian Reback. He was in a disturbance with his son, John. Kohler went after John with a knife. John beat the knife out of the caller's hand with a 2x4. John left in a red truck, but believes he is still somewhere in the area. Kohler's got some stolen property of John's that he'd like to turn over.
1: True. 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

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It'll be in Duncan Park on the Madison Street shelter.

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2: 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Thank you, though.
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1: So. Nine six one, be advised. We think it's actually going to be 405 Williams. She was insistent on that address, though.
0: Sure.

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2: 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At 1700 Taylor Avenue, cross streets are East Laurel Street and East South Grand Avenue.

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2: 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Cross streets are North New Street and North Walnut Street, J. David Jones Parkway.

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0: We used our back 1505 South 14, 1505 South 14. I'll need another unit. Corey Anderson's calling again, advising the neighbor is now yelling at him about calling the police earlier.
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3: West Ford. Washington, 3346 West Washington, you with Linda Pfeiffer. She believes that there's a charge on her credit card at Longhorn that she didn't make because she paid cash the day she went there. There seems to be a bit of confusion on her part describing the whole situation.
4: Red.
0: It's the 100 Stardust, room 61, for an 86-year-old male seizure.

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Elderly subject having chest pain. 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
2: 2221 Holmes, 2221 Holmes, callers DeMario advising neighbor Karen, white female, black long sleeve shirt, green leggings, possibly lives at 2217, was coming on the property, and is ongoing issues with this.
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4: The caller is supposed to be at number 41, correct?
3: That's correct.
4: Can you try calling him and see if he'll come out? 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
3: So for Hoogland Center, 420 South 6, 420. South 6 will be behind the building, white Chevy SUV, 28 given, David Victor, 83384. That comes back clear, valid to Heidi and Inland. Cadillac.
4: I'll be clear.
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3: 1848 Hastings. First caller was a Sabrina Walker saying that Ronald Hunter. Black male, white shirt, blue jeans.
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3: reading. Now we're receiving a call from the sister who says that Ronald was there causing the 1016.
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6: Engine 7, responded breathing problems at 405 William Street. Cross streets are Salt Passfield Street and Henrietta Street.
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3: 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George Adam 98863. Those are clear valid to Johnny Avati out of Peoria, black 2010 Lexus. Vehicle swerving in and out of traffic, last seen northbound in unit coming contact. Make your own case, 1036-1318.

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0: 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EMS is going to be going to 909 East Lincoln, 76-year-old female, shortness of breath, chest pain. And I also have a Carl Wakefield that would like to speak with you.
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0: 1434 Reservoir, caller said David Henderson was in at 1016 with the subject at this address, referencing Bernie Trash. The caller is now separated himself and is back at 1227 North 15th.
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1: 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Engine 1, respond to a legal burn at 1434 Reservoir Street. Cross streets are North Cross Street found.
2: 10-4.
1: 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Cross streets are East Enos Avenue and East Carpenter Street.

0: Tianjin 10, respond to a call at 1513 East Kings Avenue. Cross streets are North 15th Street and North 16th Street.
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0: Like an 884, like in 775. 1031 South Dirksen, Enterprise, caller's enrollment, employee. We got a black male, white jacket, white pants inside the store, causing a 1016 over a rental.
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0: 405 Williams, going within 4 feet, abandoned call, open line with nobody talking on callback. The phase two location is 411, call history is Brian Vigo, 521.

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0: 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It's in the grass by the roadway. Caller was a passerby.
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0: 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Caller's Kate on scene now in a tan Chevy, needing to remove property.
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0: Segment Dirksen. Going to be just to the west side of the intersection. Both people are out of moving. I think this should be property.
1: 10-4.

0: 763. But ...2901 South 5, 2901 South 5th Street. Got a call from a female. Gave us address that she was feeling threatened by her child's father who was here. Wouldn't answer any questions. We could hear a male banging on the door. Never got a name on him. I'll get you one.
1: Yeah, start me a couple. He's the one I tried to go code 30 with. He drugged me with his car and fled to Pawnee.
0: If you look at that address history, his name should be on the ticket. I believe he should still be 99.

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1: Can you start with Southern View, 2901 South 5th? They're en route. County's also en route on a disturbance or requesting additional units, I believe, because of the history there.
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3: 26, due to my distance, I'm going to be code 2 when necessary.

0: I'm 6'3". I'm getting 23s, a black Dodge Ram on Linton, black male front door.
1: Denver. City's got one in route and 126 heading that way as well.
0: 28-417-9987, B-Boy.

0: 6'3". Just keep me one more coming. 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
1: Number 126, you can disregard.
2: Hey, 24.
1: I'm going to 1060 the lot for a minute. We're not too sure on where we park today.
2: Yeah, 10-4.

0: Lincoln 739, Lincoln 649, just 43, some views are advising that while this is a child's father, it's not the one that usually causes problems, but we might want to continue.
1: Street, or East Pine Street and East South Grand Avenue.
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1: Oh, of course. Okay, now back him up. 649, cancel that.
0: 10-4-7-39, you copy.
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3: Good.
2: Scratch that. It's 763 secure.
3: I believe so. It's apparently a different child's father.
2: I was copying city's traffic. Cancel that guy, whoever it was. I'll put him on, put me on it.
3: 763. Like I said, I'm good here. I just need one more.
2: 763-126, I'm coming to you.

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0: Lincoln 828, Lincoln 853. Hills of Brand, 1151 North 8th, 1151 North 8th. He'll be in the alley behind the building for a black male, white shirt, blue jeans, black male, no shirt, blue jeans, physically fighting.
1: I'm out with it. It's in front of Bath and Body Works.
0: 10-4.

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1: Lane, she's currently inside going between apartments 428 and 213.
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1: Lane again, 649.
0: 26, though.
2: 126, Tower 601, go ahead.
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0: County Market, 210 East Carpenter for theft. The white male, white female stole two cars worth of groceries, left eastbound on Carpenter in a white truck. 429-94038B. Boy comes back to Rachel Morris out of Rushville.
1: They're out.

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I get 916. 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We were cleaning a room, found a firearm that had been left behind. And

0: Lincoln 962. Can you set for 1621 East Edwards? 1621 East Edwards. Caller is a Mr. McLean, saying he believes his phone has been hacked and the subjects that did so are now calling and threatening him. There's call history indicates he's possibly 1096.
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0: 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Thank you. 111 North Daniel. 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
0: 10-4, still out on Holmes?
1: 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Just go out here in a minute.
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0: 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And I'll be en route to 1912 North 11th Street.

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0: you put me on a medical call outside of post one, please?
1: Bay Lane, 3241 West Isles Avenue.
0: We start at 52. It's me, a black male, just got blood pressure issues.
1: 1041 and 1018.
0: He fell off the curb. He's pretty lethargic. I would imagine 1018 is probably good.
1: There.
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4: Thank you. 10-1, respond to a call at 1, Sheriff's Plaza. Cross streets are dead end and dead end. Engine 5, respond to assist up at 228 North Daniel Avenue. Cross streets are East Mason Street and Clear Lake Avenue.

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0: 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There's an alarm going off in a car, a red car in the driveway. It's gone off several times. No one's around in the 17 knocked at the residence with no answer.
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0: The victim from the watch theft is on the phone.
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0: 10-4.

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1: Zero 9.
0: 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She gave the wrong address previously.
1: Temporal head over there.
0: I'll stack it to you.

0: 2019.
1: Go ahead.
0: Just 43 made contact with several employees. Advisor 10-4 must have been accidental.
1: 10-4.

0: Interesting. Good. I have a unit 25 with me at 1136 North 14th. Reference to this firearm. Can you get that, man?
1: 10-4. Lincoln 951.
0: Good.
1: 1136 North 14.
0: You're up.

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2: Am I clear for one?
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1: Okay. 824, am I clear for one?
0: You're clear.
1: No route, thank you.

0: Sangamon, 735, 1041 to Nate.
1: Jammer.
2: We got a stolen Charger. It's going to be Ida, Tom, Adam, 478. We're going to be going on Ash towards 11th Street. Speeds are going to be 50 miles per hour.
1: What direction?
2: West right now. Just ran the stop sign at 15th and Ash.
1: We're westbound at 15th and Ash. And 585 Fairman A.
2: I see him going south on 13th from Ash.
1: Our last seen south on 13th from Ash.
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1: 947.
0: West Laurel and South MacArthur. Laurel and MacArthur, person down, firing scimitar rolling. It'll be for a female that the caller saw at the bus stop who is down, not moving. 17 is turning around to check on him as well.
1: In room.
0: 585, Charlie 3, you copy?
2: Yeah, 585, I copy.

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0: I mean, Chatham Road, West Reed Avenue, 28, IDA 53, Illinois Specialty, SLT, St. Louis Cardinal.

0: 735. Simon.
1: Go ahead.
0: 801 North 7, 801 North 7. Eric Wilson's calling in and states he received a call from his 13-year-old daughter that there was a male there knocking on the door, so he was with the sheriff's office, was checking on people, and they'd be back in about 20 minutes.
1: Simon, 735-10-4. I saw that. Can you tell me if there's a probation officer in the area today?
2: 2001 dial, core 2001 dial for a check on the welfare. Sydney's the caller. She's a chief.
0: I can try calling. They can't operate without telling us.
1: Yeah, 10-4, if you can call. Let's see if they've got anybody in the area that would kind of free that up. I'll head that way.
2: 10-4,

0: 735. They're advising they do not have anybody listed on the field right now.
1: Thank you, sir.
2: Gentlemen.
0: 732, Jeff Travis.
3: 1-5-6-10-4.

0: 735, you can disregard on that. We forgot who it was.
1: 10-4, sir, thank you.
0: 10-4. 732, if you're keying up, you're not coming through. It's completely digital.
2: I said no traffic, Stringerman.
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0: 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Title 140, we're in contact.
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0: 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Six 45, checking status.
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那怎么可能呢？像the Chatham and Barbary Drive, 28416804 7 Evo truck plate. I'm

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0: 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Three black males. 962 got out and got people coming from the front. I mean, coming from the alleyway.
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3: South 11.
0: Units covered. Everybody, in, if anybody's en route to South 11th Street, it looks like they're 2174 South 11th. They're 11 to Cornell. Lincoln 884, start that way, please.
3: Meter.
0: Two units, 926.
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1: 26.
0: 2012 Randall Court, 2012 Randall for 1016. Pima gave the address on the original call. They were yelling, didn't answer any questions, disconnected. Keeps calling back to saying to hurry up.
1: Work out.

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1: 200. Is that for him?
0: Not for him specifically. There's someone in his office that needs it.
1: Yeah, well, I got one. I'm over here.

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0: Segment Towers, 424 North 4, apartment 801, 25, what we believe to be karma. It's by call history. Female said that she likes would like a police report for someone stealing her walker.
1: Anyone else?
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Central City, Sam, can you use for a copy of Tim's located 7-hole investigation of theft under? Central City, Sam, can you use for a copy of Tim's located 7-hole investigation of theft under occurred at 725 North 8 in Springfield? Robert Adam Lutz, 413 of 1963, male white, 6'4", 225, bald and blue eyes, last seen wearing unknown, possibly driving a blue Ford F-150, blue Ford F-150 with an Illinois registration of 1807069 B-Boy. Can you come to contact, stop and hold for investigation of theft under authority, Lincoln 09, 1036, 1526.

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3: 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Respond to possible code 79 at 2304 Mascoutum Drive. Cross streets are Shawnee Drive and Mandan Court.
1: Mascoutum Drive, 2304 Mascoutum Drive. Fire and cement are rolling for a possible 79, 63-year-old male that is not conscious and not breathing at this time.
0: 949.
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1: Centaurus, Temple, okay, reckless driving, Andrew Road at Springfield. Centaurus, Temple, okay, reckless driving, Andrew Road at Springfield Street, Black Chevy Suburban, 20 Zebra 565304, Black Chevy Suburban, Zebra 565304, clear valid to a Violet Bailey on a black 2013 Chevy Utility out of Springfield, vehicle last seen heading eastbound, swerving in traffic, and you can come and contact me, your case, MCAT clear 1532.

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East Cook at Central Counties, room 123, 44-year-old male, facial swelling after a fall. Signal 2 is fine.

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3: 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Diane is showing valid. Springfield board is 66.9 clear.
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0: 43, we're taking the call for Carpenter Park at 6201 Peoria Road for a person exposing cell vehicle parked at the entrance of the park. There's somebody standing next to it with their pants down.
1: Yeah, boy, you can see it next to me.

926. Springfield Urban League of 100 North 11th Street Patrol Investigation. There's Jennifer on the phone. She says suspect for vehicle theft is here. She's yelling to get someone here. She said the police were there and disconnected, but I don't know if anybody there.

0: We have a Shannon Smith on the phone. Can we transfer out to you?
1: To my cell, please.
0: Tower.

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0: 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Kathy's calling in. She's saying that Paul Spencer is here yelling and screaming at her.
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0: 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Vehicle was trying to sideswipe cars, run people off the road, last seen northbound. And unit coming to contact, make your own case, reckless driving 1036, 1601.
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0: Is 603 still on? 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

0: assassinate anyone. Building at 319 East Madison Street for a check on the welfare. There's a white SUV with tent. Looks like a 28 on 407-0616. It's been parked in the lot for over an hour. They're saying there's children inside of it. One baby's in a carrier.
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1: Trevor, the high school, seeing at the ball field, loud music while practicing. Callers anonymous.
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2: 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NC Med.
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Rutgers 43. There's nobody present at the baseball or softball field, but I'll go check the football field. Maybe there's a track.

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0: 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Hollis and Robbins Road, 28 Charles William, 28139 on a red Chrysler.
1: General.

0: 947. I'm 23. Doesn't work active.
1: 10-4, yes, sir. After 7 is bruised. No active 10-10 at this time. Continue to slow down.
2: Lincoln 971.
1: Lincoln 971.
2: I'll be 10-8 and 400, but can you please put me on a follow-up ticket real quick to 2012 South Wool Avenue for follow-up?
1: Lincoln 942, Lincoln 881.
2: Richard? Go ahead.
1: 225 North Park Avenue, number 3, person with a weapon. Maggie's the caller, says Pierre Barry is 1056 and causing problems. He hit the 17, knocked her down, semen was refused. He does have a knife. He's a black male wearing a gray shirt and jeans.
2: I just won't put me on that delay, boss.
1: 10-4.
0: 947.
1: 947, go ahead.
0: Everybody, 22 for this call.
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0: 11 in Stanton, it's going to be 25 Jeff for a 1057 that occurred at Taylor in Stanford. 17 is going to be a silver car.
1: Interesting.

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1: 290, I can't remind you.
0: Tower.
2: 202.
0: 202.
2: Cancel him, send that to me.
0: 19, you just heard. SG601.
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0: Can we transfer the jail out to you?
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1: Turn off.
0: Come on, Marin, correct?
1: 10-4.
2: Can I get a 52, victim is saying she cannot walk, just to get checked out.
1: 10-4, not 10-18.
2: 10-18.
1: 10-4.

0: 208. Civil.
1: 208.
0: 1601 East Ash.
1: Tower. Lincoln 809.
2: 809.
1: I'll get you another. They'll be coming from away. Madison and Walnut. Madison and Walnut. That's the first call we took. It was going to be 470 in the median. The signs battering each other, white males. We also took a call for Jefferson and Walnut. Description doesn't match exactly. I'm not sure if they moved or if there's also 1016 there. But the one on Madison and Walnut was supposed to be physical between two subjects.
0: O2, is that a valid address?
1: Negative.
2: Same 737.
0: So.
1: Are you available backup Lincoln 809 at Madison and Walnut?

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Cross streets are dead end in South Dirksen Parkway.

0: Lincoln 901. South Meadowbrook Road and Ginger Creek Drive, 1050 unknown. Looks like two vehicles are involved and a third one stopped nearby. There's airbag deployment. There's one female that's sitting on the ground. Both vehicles are black in color.
1: Dear 19, 226, Simon.
2: 219, go for both.
1: 113 4th Street, 113 4th Street, giving Cantrell on a civil issue. 1017, Valerie Withers, advising that she was in a 1016 with her neighbor over the neighbor's dog getting into the garbage.
2: 19, my good boss.
1: Hammer, 26, I'll clear off it.
2: Back on the permit check of cases, please.

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1: Lincoln 809, do you know yet if this is the same as the other one?
0: I believe so. I found one of the people involved at Madison and Walnut. They say third party left the vehicle.
1: Don't rob them together.

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0: 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We have the Kelsey reference online scheme.
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0: Lincoln 969, Lincoln 809. 2517 Lamont Drive, 2517 Lamont Drive. The caller is not on scene. We took another call saying that this duplex, there were people outside telling someone.
1: 720.
0: The caller is calling now is saying that it's her daughter that's there here. There's four subjects outside. One of them is possibly a Broderick Brady. She thinks that he's possibly 1032 because he's part of a gang. She's corrected and said five to six subjects possibly. She's going to be en route with a 20 or 30 MTA and a white Volkswagen. She says one subject has their hand in their pockets like they possibly have something.
1: En route, Adams and Pascal. Hit or not,
0: Lincoln 970, go ahead.
2: One old male from my location to see the intersection of the Ash and

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0: Can you also head towards 2517 Lamont, so I can advise?
1: Both in route.

0: Control for engine 5.
1: Good.
2: You
0: let ALS know that we were actually out in the parking lot.
2: You sent me a 52.
0: Far back right corner is correct, but we're in the parking lot.

0: internal CSIM can use for a copy of the symptom of abnormal investigation of violation of OP.
1: Engine 12, respond to accident with injuries at South Meadowbrook Road and Cinder Creek Drive.
0: Abnormal investigation of violation of OP, Louise Prashado, 419 of 1985, Hispanic male, 5'11", 200 pounds, black and brown, last wearing unknown. In unit coming in contact, abnormal investigation violation of OP, authority Lincoln 971, 1036, 1703.

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0: 720, a couple 20s for the ticket.
1: Come on.
0: State of Illinois plate, Union 34613, Union 34613, second, when you're
1: in. Go ahead.
0: Going to be a farm plate, Nora Frank, Adam Robert Mary, Adam George. Nora Frank, Adam Robert Mary, Adam George.
2: Go ahead.
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2: You can probably just send a feeder quad car. I don't seem to be out here.
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2: Anybody else?
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2: Alright.
1: Town.
0: 969. Good. They're showing on scene the caller, Aisha, called in saying that by the cameras it looks like everybody left.
3: 10-4, I'm in contact with a resident of 2515 right now talking about the incident. If anyone else is en route, you can clear them up.
0: 10-4,

0: Sirius. Am I correct? You can send me that disturbance.
1: Tower. 218.
2: En route.
1: Tower.
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1: 3309 Radford Road. 3309 Radford Road. We have an Antoinette Stubbs. She's advising she has an OP against Cody Martin, making comments that he went out and got one against her today. Claimed a camper and a truck. 1017 wanting to report these items stolen now, and so that he's also got some J6 with an ankle monitor showing where he's at.
0: 10-4, just 43, those items were granted in the OP, so they're not going to be reported as stolen.
1: Tower.
4: 26 from 02, I'll give you 21, we're not going after that one.
5: 8942 West, Everett. She's having issues with her 17-year-old granddaughter, Elizabeth, or Brooklyn.
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0: 1510 South 6, 1510 South 6, for 1037. There's a red Cobalt that is parked in the caller's driveway for several hours.
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0: anything around to 15, 10 suspects, the plate's going to be showing as a stolen license plate. We're going to get it attached.
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0: 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We still have
1: Mission 4 from control.
0: Signed in. Do you know if he's still on or is he 42?
1: You can show him 1042.
0: 1094.
2: Traffic for Engine 4.
1: Just information. It came up in Adam response because the caller wouldn't answer any questions. It said the patient's not alert, so go ahead and continue.
2: 4 copy.

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0: 210 Carroll, 210 Carroll, it's going to be at 104 Stewart, 1017. Tony, standby with a small dog I was running loose, just has a flea collar on it, and they're keeping it contained.

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1: 22-20 wasn't cooperating and was also threatening to handle it if somebody else doesn't. It's a 911 only, so I can't call back to see if he's still there.
4: 23.
1: 10-4.
4: 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I gave an escort to on the last call.

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0: 21, the front desk for further, but I think you'd be headed to 1224 Center West Drive for follow-up on this 8109 TAC Lane call for a theft, over.

0: Did you get somebody next round of calls?
1: Yeah, more. It'll be for the removed subject at the O'Reilly, 2535 East South Grand. They've got an excellent floor in there.
0: Give one route.

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0: 2102 South Renfro Street for a trespass to a vacant. Boarded up, subjects in the backyard, two of them possibly juveniles. Another one is saying it was possibly four subjects. Might be trying to get in.
1: 717-43. Andrew.
2: John.
1: Apparently no one here is Tony, and nobody knows anything about it. I'll try to give him a 17-21.
2: Tower.
0: 13th, he is just wanting to speak to an officer room center previous.
3: He meant 13. So clear. Show is clear. Officer is obtaining the refusal.
4: Copy.
0: Lincoln 969.
2: Go ahead.
0: Abraham Lincoln Hotel, 701 East Adams Street. It's going to be in the VOS garage on the first level. Gray Nissan Verso. Robert Young, 626. The one has been going off since yesterday. The vehicle is left in neutral. 17 is Brian. We'll be meeting by the car.
4: You're up.
2: 1828.
5: 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Edward William, 41307.
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1: Five,
2: put me on
1: and
2: I'll know that you're going
1: to South Grand. 10-4.
2: Hey, did you want
1: to... South Grand O'Reilly's.
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4: Pretty clear off of this one, pitch or a few stuff.
2: Chicago's there. That's 717, I'll shoot you tonight.

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0: Lincoln 918. 17037 Pines, 17037 Pines. Meet with the Terrence Anderson. He's going to be waiting outside in a gold Dodge Journey for harassing phone call.
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0: 769 South Durkin, 769 South Durkin, in the parking lot for a white car and a black car parked in handicapped spots with no placards.
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0: 1668 Toronto, 1668 Toronto, 1050 PD only occurred in the parking lot. It's going to be two Toyota Camrys.
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0: 1118 East Spruce, 11180 East Spruce for battery report, occurred at 17th and Edwards.
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1: Sir, 1245 North 7, 1245 North 7, me with Kathy Chapman, want to make a violation of OP report, reference Eric, we have a message for at the daycare.
0: Ten four. 601. You can send me that odor investigation, I'll be around.

0: Fine, Tony.
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0: How are we getting out of? To follow us?
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0: Lincoln 951. Lamphere 13, Herb North 11th Street, 911 investigation. It was an open line. It sounded like it was at the track meet. On callback, I had 603. Brain or injury. It didn't really sound like there was really any problem. Maybe it was 603 radio track. Now,
1: can you start animal control to my PD, please? The small chihuahua dog that appears pregnant.
0: Tower.

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0: 619 Ridgely Avenue, 25 there with the 17. I think it's headed there as well, but you're going to be with Christopher. It's going to be for a threat that was received about an hour ago. That person who threatened me is gone.
1: Well. Hi, 48.
0: Go ahead.
1: You had 901 in my ticket. He's attempting to track down where my suspect might be. I already briefed him to the details.
0: Simple.

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0: 336 West North Grand Avenue, 25 Kenny there. He's there to remove property. Believes he's subject here. Have his bike.
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0: Lincoln 916, Lincoln 971. Thirteen in Cornell for a 10-10. Seven males look to be around 14 years old, are jumping another male who also looks to be around 14. They were stomping him in the head. She did not see any bleeding. Unknown description. She was driving by.
1: Hello.
2: No.
0: Can you also start that way?
2: In Ralph. Nine six nine, you can put me on that.
0: 10-4.

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2: 405 West Browning, 405 West Browning, just checking the welfare. Possible 96 issue. There's a Lynette Rhodes calling in. Advise that her son Ross Rhodes told her that her son's father, Thomas, put a bomb next to the safe. She's not locating anything there. Was not making a lot of sense to the call taker.
3: I'll be in route.
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0: 6. Can you show us around 6 feet 21 and make contact with our suspect, please?
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0: 10.
2: Take 42.
0: Go ahead.
2: Can you show the 640, 1042? I think she brought the log out. I'm just saying it now.
0: Tower.

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Engine 5, respond to smoke investigation at 1351 South Dirksen Parkway. 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
0: 1505 South 14 is a patrol investigation. Corey called in. The neighbor from 1501 came over. He says he's causing a problem. The caller is upset because the male was coming to the caller's lot asking him to move his vehicle, I believe, because he was trying to mow. And now he's requesting officers out requesting, saying that there's some sort of harassment here.

0: 632, 27 for the ticket.
1: Go ahead.
0: Illinois driver's license. Last name, Edward Lincoln, Sam Tom, Ocean Nora. First name, Jason, common spelling. E. Edward, the middle initial. Date of birth, 11-12-1972.
1: Tower.
2: Cal 126, code 38.
1: Go ahead.
2: Should be at East Mulberry. David Mary, 98904. David Mary, 98904. It's going to be a gray Dodge Dart. I don't like this. Channel 126, but serve me another.
3: 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Arthur L. Lincoln McLean, 0126 of 1995, male black, 57150 black and brown. Last seen wearing black pants, white shirt, durag, last seen 1621 East Edwards. Any unit coming in contact, code 34 domestic battery, Arthur L. Lincoln 926, 1036, 1823.

Attention all CSM Kennedys for a copy attempt to locate on hold for assault and battery. Attention all CSM Kennedys for a copy attempt to locate on hold for assault and battery. They occurred at 619 Ridgely Avenue in Springfield. It'll be for a black male that goes by the name Zoe. He's 5'6", 200 pounds, last worn a black and white jersey with the number 69 on it. Black shorts, black shoes, drives an older white SUV, possibly a Ford. Unknown 28, any unit coming in contact will be stopped and hold for assault and battery. Authority, Lincoln 951, 1036, 1825.

0: be tied up there.
1: Negative. QB times two.
0: Howard called in. He would like to meet with an officer. He says a gray truck with a white male sitting in the parking lot. The male is staring at him, and he would like to meet with an officer.
1: Male initial is going to be L. Lincoln. Wilson Deshaun L. Lincoln. 729 of 02, 729 of 02.
0: Male black. Do it. Send you a civil process ticket for 1053 South Wake Road, 1017. Advising they got civil paperwork against Matthew Good. They're requesting deputy try and serve it.

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3: 26, the last name might be hyphenated. It might be Wilson, hyphen, Riley, Robert, Ida, Lincoln, Edward Young.
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0: Hold on, 26 Chatham. I have Deshaun showing suspended out of Springfield Border 02, 29s are going to be clear.
1: Yeah, four, I got a second one for you when you're ready.
0: Go ahead.
1: Last name's going to be Vasquez. Victor Adam Sam Queen Union Edward Zebra. First name's going to be Cynthia. Common spelling, middle initial is going to be M. Mary. Vasquez, Cynthia, M. Mary. 1010-05, 1010-05, Hispanic female.
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0: IHOP, Wabash, 4001 Wabash Avenue, 911 investigation, 115 feet from here. It's an open line, sounding possible walking. No answer on multiple callback attempts.
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0: 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Good. 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The caller is with MBH. They were speaking to Jessica Anders. She called the office fearful other people were going to harm her. Said that someone on the bus said they were going to kill her and take her money. She's not answering them on callbacks after she disconnected. She's supposed to be sitting outside on the bench. Open room.
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0: Lincoln 901, you can disregard.
1: Unfortunately.

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2: 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Thanks, 18.
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4: 26.
3: Was it a white charger that took off from you earlier?
4: 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I think it has Mississippi plates.
3: 1818 South 13. This would be Pro 37 in the alley behind here. A white Dodge Charger, no plate on the front. It's parked partially in the alley.
4: We're actually heading that way.

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0: I'll be clear from here en route to 515 East Locust. 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
0: Are you able to start for 29 Church Hill, 17 Elizabeth House, advise that her neighbors to the back of her have dogs that are outside parking, ongoing issue?
1: CMed 92, can you shut the timer sheet off of there?
0: Parking, so they were out there carrying on.
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0: 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Eastbound and Riker. Eastbound and Riker. It's going to be Illinois passenger Adam Mary 61009 on a blue Honda.
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1: Richard.
0: 408 Tecumseh Trail, 408 Tecumseh Trail, 25 John there. It's me for a missing 11-year-old autistic. He's been gone for 20 minutes. He's a white male wearing a blue shirt, black pants. Could also be wearing a mosquito hat. He is on foot. He doesn't have a cell phone with him, but he may be carrying an iPad.
1: Pigeon Row. Yeah.
0: Sim 737, you copy? Sim 737, do you copy? 11-year-old autistic male missing from 408 Tecumseh Trail.
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3: So that call is 17, just called back to the front desk and they were transferred over to you guys. Kids have been found.
0: 10-4, Lincoln 942, another unit, you can disregard, they found the child.
1: Okay. I need
0: it. Lincoln 971.
4: Both units, 23.
0: 10-1. Two, 26.
5: Go ahead.
0: 10923 North State Route 124. 10923 North State Route 124. Second hand information. A male that went to the resident said that he was from Ameren, was checking something with electric. Last seen going southbound, door to door. Arrived in a newer bluish GMC Sierra. The caller's advising a Hispanic male about 5'4, carrying a clipboard with an Ameren sticker on it. Lincoln 09, Lincoln 9. 2, checking status. 829. Investigation. This location is from a 911 only cell, phase 2. Very young child on the phone said my house on a fire, then said somebody said they're going to kill their family. Said thank you and hung up.
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0: We have another open line.
1: 10-4, Dolph, you're confirmed there was a child playing on the phone accidentally.
0: 10-4, well, they're calling right now.
1: 10-4. I-61, did you advise 829 is calling right now?
0: That's correct.
1: Ten four, I'll head back over there. You can cancel 809.
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